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Allí su música absorbió algunas influencias españolas, especialmente su música para guitarra y cuarteto de cuerdas. 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

pair of little pieces from late 17th century Baroque Italy and England, a little musical introduction by Pietro Paolo Bencini with the Accademica Bizantina, and before that, an overture and hornpipe from a theatrical work entitled The Double Dealer by Henry Purcell with Christopher Hogwood leading the Academy of Ancient Music. Good evening. 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A very good evening to you. I'm Ted Weiner, and we continue with this Opus 2, No. 1 string quartet for Budapest, the Kodály Quartet.

The Ballade, Opus 24, by Edvard Grieg, the Royal Scottish National Orchestra, was led by Bjarte Engeset. From the Catherine and Wilton Connor Broadcast Studio, this is Classical Public Radio, 89.9 WDAV, WDAV HD1 Davidson, WDAV.org. I'm Ted Weiner.

The first six of the set of 12 Spanish dances by Enrique Granados, music originally for piano, but orchestrated for guitar and orchestra by Peter Breiner, who led the Razumovsky Sinfonia, featuring guitarist Norbert Kraft. 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Good morning, I'm Ted Weiner. Next, a pair of short selections featuring the music of the forgotten Ukrainian composer from the late 19th, early 20th centuries, Teodor Akhamenko. We'll hear his Russian melody and the cantabile. The musicians are the violinist Tatiana Cholochnikova and pianist Anastasia Dedik.

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Johann Sebastian Bach's Sonata in G for Viola da Gamba and Harpsichord. That gets us started in Biscuits and Bach this morning on 89.9 and WDAV.org. Playing the Viola da Gamba was Ekkehard Weber, and playing a Lautenwerk, Robert Hill. And a Lautenwerk is sort of a hybrid instrument between a harpsichord and a lute, and it was one of Bach's favorite instruments, apparently. I'm Rachel Stewart.

0: The Italian Concerto in F by Johann Sebastian Bach, Violin Cochard, playing the harpsichord. That's our last one for Biscuits and Bach this morning. Thanks so much for being here and listening to this music with me. I'm Rachel Stewart. I hope you'll come back next Sunday morning, 7 to 11, and once again we'll listen to music by Bach and other Baroque composers. Coming up at noon, it's WDAV by request with Lauren Rico. She'll be around for a bit this afternoon, and then Kristen Crumpler will be in. In just a moment, we'll join the service from Davidson College Presbyterian Church.
1: 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Today, the sermon will be provided by their guest, the Reverend Peter Gitau Kamau of Kenya. David Brinson's the music director, and the associate music director is Sarah Lynch.
2: Come all ye people. Low voices will follow me. I need an E. I was right.
3: Yay.
2: Okay, I'm ready now. Low voices will follow me. Om

You have been listening to a live broadcast from Davidson College Presbyterian Church. Today, the sermon was presented by their guest preacher, the Reverend Peter Gatau Komau from Kenya. The music director, David Brinson, and the associate music director is Sarah Lynch. On behalf of all of us here at WDAV, wishing you a delightful Sunday. It's 62 degrees right now to reach a high of 71. And as you've probably noticed, plenty of cloud cover. Do stick around as Lauren Rico will have your afternoon music.

0: Siegfried Idol by Richard Wagner, the Berlin Philharmonic. Raphael Kubelik conducted a request from Ruth Richardson of Savannah, Georgia. 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

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Next, a set of music from William Grant Still's Woodnotes, starting with the third movement, Moondusk. John Jeter leads the Fort Smith Symphony.

ending this special hour with another recording by the Catalan Pau Casals. You heard Casals as conductor in that recording of the Marlborough Festival Orchestra in the United States in 1966. They played Bach's Orchestral Suite No. 3. Pau, or Pablo Casals, received the Presidential Medal of Freedom in the United States in 1963. He left Spain during the Francisco Franco regime, vowing never to return, and had an international career. He never stopped supporting the autonomy of his beloved Catalonia. This was a special hour of concerto for Hispanic Heritage Month, focusing on Hispanic classical artists who have contributed to American culture. Soy Frank Dominguez. Muchas gracias por escuchar. Hasta la próxima.

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